0: there's something else that's been revitalized.
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0: Legendary singer.

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0: Yes. We are living in a perilous time. Some things never change. The Mystic Eyes, along with Linville Thompson, producing the Thompson Sound record label. Perilous Times, the Perilous Times dub, just recently re-released. Remastered by Linville Thompson, along with Roberto Sanchez over there in the A-Lone Production Music Studios in Spain. Sounding crisp and clean, Mystic Eyes with Perilous Times. Before that, it was the Abyssinians with Lego Beast from the legendary album Sada Masagana, pulling it from the deluxe edition CD on the Heartbeat record label. The Gladiators was in there as well with Chatty Chatty Mouth, taken from a best of collection called Dreadlocks. The Time Is Now. It's going out to Esquire Stephen Cooper out there in LA. Dropping a request in right before going on air. Culture with Ja Love from the great album Bald at Bridge. And we started off with Reggae My Litis from Peter Tosh. And I think we're all infected with that.
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My name is Selecta Jerry, your reggae host, your reggae selecta for the next 4 hours or so as we try to work out the best in reggae music, new and old. Throw in a little dubwise, throw in some records, throw in some lovers rock, maybe even run some rhythms. If you're a regular listener to the program, you know how we do it. And if you're a new listener, welcome on in. I'm glad you found us and have some time to put some reggae music in your life.

As usual, we have an action-packed show in store this week. Got brand new music coming from Chezida. Gonna get into the Stephen Marley, his brand new single again called Hills of St. Anne. We got the brand new Sundub album in Shoot Your Arrow. Certainly gonna get back into the 18th Parallels All Fruits Ripe LP. Protégés, The Art of Acceptance, back in the mix. Got a little oldies lovers rock set lined up as well. And as I got home this afternoon, I discovered an unfortunate news that Mr. Steve Barrow, who co-founded the great Blood and Fire record label, passed away last night. And if you're a regular listener to the show, you know that I always am pulling selections from the Blood and Fire record label. So I had to change things up, adjusted the playlist a bit, and I think the first hour or so this week, we're just going to run some tunes from my favorite Blood and Fire CDs in honor of Mr. Steve Barrow. Back in the background, it's a Blood and Fire CD, Champion in the Arena, from the years 1976 to 1977. Featuring Mr. Jackie Mattoo. Little thing called One Step.

0: Steve Barrow, the British reggae historian, chronologist, archivist, journalist, curator, writer, promoter, sound system operator, record label owner as well. And he definitely paid homage to the legends of this reggae music and always wanted to keep the history, especially of roots reggae, alive and well. Through his Blood and Fire record label and his work with Trojan, he certainly did that. Let's pay a little homage to the man and the Blood and Fire record label. Start off with Max Romeo's Open the Iron Gate CD. Classic Valley of Jehoshaphat.
1: Yeah.
0: It's Sounds of the Caribbean.

Yeah, one of my favorite Blood and Fire CDs. Kind of introduced me to Cornell Campbell. I Shall Not Remove, from the years 1975 to 1980. Just a beautiful track called Lion of Judah. Before that, it was Max Romeo's Valley of Jehoshaphat. The Blood and Fire record label certainly influenced me back in the day when I was just starting to learn this reggae music and starting to buy CDs. Steve Barrow founded the Blood and Fire record label, I believe, in the year 1993. Started reissuing and putting out great CDs of legendary artists, often combining the A and B sides for extended mixes like we're listening to now. We also put great extensive liner notes and booklets in each CD or album. And I know Steve Barrow also did his best to get some royalties back to these artists hailing out of Jamaica. Gotcha.

Also mentioned that Steve Barrow is a writer. Put out The Rough Guide to Reggae with Peter Dalton in 1997. The Rough Guide Reggae, 100 Essential CDs. And King Jammies. He put out with Beth Lesser and her Great Pictures. Here's another track we play often here on Sounds of the Caribbean over the last 20-some years. It's Junior Ross and the Spear. Hold Them Prophecy. From the great CD, I Can Hear the Children Sing.

0: Hint. Ja Victory.
1: And now the Ja Victory dub.
0: I brought it home. I couldn't believe what I was hearing. And from that time forward, every time I would go to Tunes, I would just scan the CD bin in the store and look for the Blood and Fire label on the spine of the CD jackets. For some reason, they were always in the discount bin. $3.99, $4.99. Double CD sets might have been $6 or $7. And now, I hold them close to my heart, and they are priceless. Taught me so much about reggae music. Kind of just gave me a little chill up the backbone talking about it. Let's pull another track from Jesus Dread, Yabby U Productions. This one, The Prophets, along with Trinity. Probably played well over 100 times here on Sounds of the Caribbean. Champ down, Babylon.

Can you just imagine just starting to learn about reggae music and hearing something like this? Set me down a road I never thought I'd be on. This rock and roller. Talking about just revolutionary sounds. Here's a track. I'm gonna keep Yabby Youth's Jesus Dread album rolling. Just love this track, Conquering Lion. Just absolutely haunting.

Big Youth working it out with Vivian Jackson, aka Yabby U. Track called Yabby Youth, riding the same rhythm as the Conquering Lion track. Vivian Jackson and the Ralph Brothers. Again, from the great double CD set called Yabby U, Jesus Dread, the years 1972 to 1977. Here's another staple CD we've been playing for well over 20 years here on Sounds of the Caribbean. Mr. Linville Thompson. The CD, Ride on Dreadlocks. Track, Long, Long Dreadlocks.

absolutely thunderous reggae music, double play from Linville Thompson's Ride on Dreadlocks, the years 1975 to 1977. In the background, Cool Down Your Temper. How many times have you heard this one played on Sounds of the Caribbean? Also pulled Long, Long Dreadlocks. That's another thing about the Blood and Fire record label. The productions were clean and crisp. You always turn them up full volume. Just put such great effort in to clean up the music from the tapes down in Jamaica. Bunny Lee, Aggravators, King Tubby, Bertram Brown's Freedom Sound label. I'm going to take this opportunity to wish longtime listener and good friend, Mr. Brother Don King, a happy Earth Strong this weekend. Hopefully the man is celebrating with reggae music. I know we started off this week's show with Reggae Myelitis, and Brother Don has had Reggae Myelitis since the day he was born. I'm going to big him up and wish him a happy, happy Earth Strong. Back when we played Cornell Campbell's Lion of Judah, kind of remind me of Brother Don. I do believe he requested that a few times throughout the years. My name is Selected Jerry. You're in tune to Sounds of the Caribbean, and we're just working out some music from the Blood and Fire record label. Kind of winging it. Just pulled out all my CDs, and we're just going to town. So glad you could come along for the reggae ride, celebrating the Blood and Fire record label and Mr. Steve Barrow. Let's go to one of the better dub albums that the Blood and Fire label put out. It's King Tubby, along with Soul Syndicate. It's King Tubby and Soul Syndicate's Freedom Sounds in Dub. This classic, Great Stone. This particular track has crossed many a genres and blasted out of many a sound systems over the years. What a classic.

And from Basra, his garments dripped in blood. Prince Allah. The extended version, which Blood and Fire Records were just so famous for. Giving you the both sides of 7 inches. They call them extendeds on their albums. For Prince Allah. It was Tapazuki from Ja Is I Guiding Star. From If DJ Was Your Trade, the Dreads at King Tubby's from the years 1974 to 1977. The first official full release from Blood and Fire back in the year 1993. Before that, it was Horace Andy and Ja Stitch with Zion Gate and Every Wicked Have to Crawl from the Ja Stitch album called Original Ragamuffin. Jackie Matu just giving you the legendary drum song track from Champion in the Arena. Johnny Clark, the great version of Bob Marley's Time Will Tell. Pulling that from the Dread or Dread CD from the years 1976 to 1977. And we started off with King Tubby and Soul Syndicate. With another track from Prince Allah, the dub version called Great Stone. Big up to Transcedelic Space Studio. Checked in on Twitter this past week. Also, want to hail up Brad Boucher out there in Arizona and John Riley Campbell out there in Gonjorado. They both liked what I had to say about AI music and how we can't let it penetrate the playlist. I'm having a hard time getting away from the Blood and Fire music. Here's a track that certainly has influenced a lot of people over the years. It's called Deuteronomy by the man Silford Walker. It's Sounds of the Caribbean.

Cincinnati has to live up. Come, let's have supper. The Chantels in a remix style. 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The remixes. Natty Supper, the Herb remix. Before that, it was Sulfur Walker and Deuteronomy. Well, we can't do a little Blood and Fire tribute without getting in to Blood and Fire's double CD set. The re-release, the repressing of the great seminal album, Heart of the Congos. Just love this track. It's called Children Are Crying. Hungry Belly Picnic on the Shore.

I said maybe I'll run an hour or so of Blood and Fire selections. Well, here we are, well over 2 hours in and still going. I think I better just scrap this week's playlist.

double play from the Congos album, Heart of the Congos. 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Fisherman. Row, Fisherman, Row. Also in there was the Chantels. Natty Supper, the Herb remix from the album Select Cuts from Blood and Fire. Big up the folks that checked in this week at soundsofthecaribbean.com and became patrons. Longtime listener, Mr. Brian D. and his lovely wife, Aura. I'm going to thank them wholeheartedly for becoming a patron this week. Also, want to big up the man, Clark Canary, also a longtime listener. 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Became a patron. Thank everybody for their donations to help keep Sounds of the Caribbean sounding strong. You know what else kept Sounds of the Caribbean sounding strong over the years? That's all these Blood and Fire records. Let's get into this one from the Cool Ruler. It's called Mr. Know-It-All. Does it get much tougher than this? It's Sounds of the Caribbean in a Blood and Fire stylee.

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You're listening to the sounds of the Caribbean with Selector Jerry Reggae Radio. 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

as I mentioned earlier. Thunderous dubs. Bass heavy goodness. Cornell Campbell, Two-Face Rasta, the extended version. Again, from the album I Shall Not Remove, years 1975 to 1980. Until the day of judgment. Big up the man, Ern Sang, over there in Scotland. Also want to hail up the folks on Instagram. Ben Morton, Amy Lynn down there on Snake Mountain in Tennessee. Josh Tieford, Bigfoot One. And his brethren, Matsu, over in Japan. Also want to big up Rob Benton. In a blood and fire style. Freeform selection this week on Sounds of the Caribbean. Horace, Sleepy, Andy.

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0: For I never get old, yeah?

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1: Still I'm an Ethan Rasta.
0: Right now, yeah, hear me? This is 76 and I'm on Will Streak. A strictly freshly, yeah.
1: Freshly.
0: Yeah,
1: I'm Rasta. That's cool.

certainly hit the sublime portion of the Blood and Fire catalog, or at least in my catalog of Blood and Fire that I have here in the Dub Bunker. And again, going back to the Jesus Dread double CD set for that triple threat of tunes. Vivian Jackson, a.k.a. Yabby U, and the Sons of Jah gave you Jah Vengeance. Tapazuki riding the rhythm with Natty Dread on the mountaintop. Dillinger with Freshly. Natty Dread's in the kitchen. And he's not going to eat chicken nor mutton. And Tommy McCook with that deadly version called Revenge. Again, longtime listeners of Sounds of the Caribbean have heard me run those tunes many, many a times. That's how deep the Blood and Fire catalog runs here on Sounds of the Caribbean. Before that little rhythm ride, it was Joss Stitch with Sinners Repent Your Soul, the DJ version from the original Ragamuffin CD, 1975 to 1977. Of course, that's the DJ version to Johnny Clark's Sinners Repent Your Soul. Burning Spear was also on the Blood and Fire record label. They repressed and just kind of salvaged the Social Living album and put it back out. Gave you the track Civilized Reggae for that one. Horace Andy with Government Land from the In the Light dub companion dub album, Blood and Fire. Cornell Campbell was in there with Two-Face Rasta.

big up the man, Andrew McKinroy. Checked in, sent an email this week. Says, Jerry, just checking up, saying what's up again from the Tetons. Said he was driving across country in his sketchy station wagon. He said the reggae beats helped him all the way across. The car made it all the way home, and when he pulled into the driveway, it was at the end of one of the Sounds of the Caribbean pods that he was listening to. He said it made the driving much more relaxing without the stress. So definitely want to big up Andrew. Also want to big up the man Klaus Rausch down there in Costa Rica. And his crew. It's always jamming the Sounds of the Caribbean. Shot me a video last week of him cooking in the kitchen, listening to Sounds. And he says his Nicaraguan crew of contractors are slowly becoming reggae converts. Again, if you want to check in via email, it's jerrydredd@yahoo.com. Well, we're paying our tributes to the man Steve Barrow and his Blood and Fire record label. Kind of impromptu thing, kind of freeform selecting. So if we sound a little shaky this week, we're kind of playing it as it comes. Got Prince Ala's Only Love Can Conquer CD all lined up. Just love the track, Lot's Wife. Nothing but classics. Roots and culture music.

0: know we hit on this track a couple weeks back. But man, it's just crucial. Blood and Fire Music. Big Youth, Waterhouse Rock. 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Sending that out to my brethren, G-Boss. Be rocking like that.
1: 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Ken Bood says so. Don't move that dial.

Steve Boswell and Ja Berry. Cool Rasta Man Cool. That's from a great CD, The Chantels and Friends, Children of Ja. Before that, Silford Walker and Welton Irie with Cleanliness is Godliness. The DJ version from Welton Irie, Ja Come. The album Lamb's Bread International. Mr. Ken Booth with Is It Because I'm Black? From another just great album from the Blood and Fire record label. Various artists, Darker Than Blue, Soul from Jam Down. Years 1973 to 1980. Such a pleasure to play the man Ken Booth's music. And Big Youth and Waterhouse Rock, the Groove Corporation remix. Well, I was mentioning earlier, in the 1990s, I was buying CDs from the Blood and Fire record label, my favorite CD store. We got into the 2000s. I started working with Mr. Keith Rowe on a little radio show called Sounds of the Caribbean. And lo and behold, we used to get free Blood and Fire CDs serviced by Steve Barrow himself. So it's always a pleasure to play the CDs provided by the Blood and Fire record label. And here is the one I remember getting first when I started my little radio journey. Called The Promised Land, years 1977 to 1979, from Dennis Emmanuel Brown. Emmanuel, God is with us.

never be friends, not until the world comes to an end. The beautiful voice of Dennis Brown. Just doing a little reading about Steve Barrow's historical work for reggae music. Barrow's extensive knowledge of reggae was the catalyst for the creation of the Jamaican Reggae Archive Project, which is funded and owned by Chris Blackwell, with Barrow as the de facto chronologist, historiographer, and curator. Between 1994 and 1995, Steve Barrow, along with Don Letts and Rick Elwood, conducted a series of interviews with Jamaican artists for the archive that aimed to preserve the history of the music. The interviews and other related material were an important factor in the writing of the book, The Rough Guide to Reggae. The reggae author David Katz credits Barrow's personal recommendation to Trevor Wyatt of Island Records for his involvement in the compiling of the 1977 Lee Scratch Perry box set, Arcology. Yeah, Steve Barrow touched on so many facets of reggae music. Family. Just compiling all these great albums for the Blood and Fire record label. We played enough tracks from this Promised Land CD over the years. I know this next track is one of everyone's favorites. You don't want to be no general. You only end up in a funeral. Oh, yeah. Sounds of the Caribbean.

Yeah, greetings, Rastafari. So don't you worry. Yeah, you entertain by the number one champs and select a man called Jerry, you know? Keep you merry, see? Yeah. Sounds of the Caribbean, see? So last year, for all the Rasta man and Rasta woman and all nation, see? Boom!

remix featured in a lot of dub zones over the years here on Sounds of the Caribbean, the Impact All-Stars. Forward the Bass, the Nick Manassa remix. Another one taken from the Select Cuts from Blood and Fire series. This one on Chapter 1. Again, the Select Cuts record label. Before that, it was Ranking Joe with Zion High from a various artist album put out on the Blood and Fire record label featuring Black Uhuru, Ranking Joe, among others. Steppin' It High in Zion High. Then Cornell Campbell and Ranking Dread, just a heavyweight track, Bandulu, featuring Cornell Campbell, Ranking Dread with the DJ version called Hard Time. Again, from one of my most favorite of all time Blood and Fire CDs, I Shall Not Remove, the years 1975 to 1980. Dennis Brown with Wanna Be No General from The Promised Land, and pulling Emmanuel, God Is With Us, from that one as well. Yes, it's almost like walking down memory lane here on Sounds of the Caribbean. All these tracks played so often over the years. Just absolutely amazing. How have we never done a Blood and Fire exclusive show previously? Remembering the man Steve Barrow and all his great works, putting all these great reggae tunes together for us. I don't know what we would have done without Blood and Fire over the years. Want to big up the man, Roshan Kumar.

thank you so much for tuning in all the way up there in Alaska. We're dubbing in the right way with King Tubby and Soul Syndicate.

certainly hope you didn't mind that we went off course this week and played nothing but the music from the Blood and Fire record label. We'll get back into the regular format of Sounds of the Caribbean next week. That is, unless something else comes up. But we're in the home stretch of this week's show. Bring in Lopez Walker now. Jaja's New Garden. Sounds of the Caribbean.

Yeah, Johnny Clark. Just a classic tune, African Roots, the extended mix from Dread or Dread, years 1976 to 1977, obviously on the Blood and Fire record label, because that's what we are doing. Amazing, the ride down memory lane this playlist has taken me today. All these songs played multiple and multiple times over the years on the show. In fact, I just remember this particular track, African Roots, when I was first starting out on the radio show with Keith. Keith Rowe would just be playing this tune. He'd sitting in the chair at the control board. And every time that drum would hit, he would bang his foot on the chair in tune. Just the silly things you remember as years go by. I'm always indebted to Keith and everything he taught me. And when we were blasting these tunes together back in the day, just an absolute thrill. Classic reggae music, roots and culture, from reggae legends. Truly, truly African roots. Bring in one last track in our little salute to Steve Barrow and his Blood and Fire record label.

Absolutely incredible. Played this track probably 100 times, and it just always just sounds better and better. Horace Andy, Do You Love My Music? The music dub from the In the Light, In the Light dub album on the Blood and Fire record label. 10 vocals, 10 dubs, one CD. Well, I came in, expect to only do maybe an hour or so. Some Blood and Fire music, some of my favorites. Ended up doing all 4 hours of Blood and Fire. That's how good the music is. That's how much it's been entrenched here on the playlist, The Sounds of the Caribbean, for over 20 years. And I certainly hope you enjoyed our little ride down memory lane, playing classics, roots and culture music, as well as paying homage to a reggae legend like Steve Barrow and his Blood and Fire record label. Thanks to people like Steve, the reggae music history will be preserved forever, and the music will live on as well. I want to thank everybody for downloading and streaming this edition of Sounds of the Caribbean. Best thing is, we'll get to do it all over again next week. 4 more hours of sweet reggae music. And yes, we will get back on track to our normal thing. Hope everybody has a great weekend and a positive week ahead. And until next week, this is Selected Jerry saying...

0: Lioness Promotions presents Mr. and Mrs. Vinyl, Episode 1. A night when four married couples show off their musical talent and we get to find out how well they know their spouse. On Saturday, the 11th of July, 2026, at the luxurious Gentings Casino, Temple Street, Wolverhampton, WV24AQ. Witness, for the first time, four couples from London, Birmingham and West Bromwich battle it out for a cash prize.
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0: £20. 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

just to be close to you, my Heavenly Father. That's all I'm asking. Want to say welcome to Praise Without Limits. We're here to lift up the name of Adonai, Yeshua, my Lord, my Savior, my God, my King. I'm not sure if you're just waking up, but as I say every week, before you do anything else, just say, Father, I thank you. Thank you for allowing me to live, to see another day. Your grace and your mercy. I am so grateful.

Do you have a worship in your heart this morning, this afternoon, this evening, this night? I'm here to say, Father, I thank you. Thank you for this day. Thank you. Despite everything that's going on around us, I just want to lift up the name. I want to lift your name up, Father. Thank you. There are some people that's lying in the hospital right now. My God. I do not want the rocks to cry out. So, Father, I welcome your presence in the studio. I welcome you because I need you more. We need you more than we've ever needed you before. We need a fresh zeal. We need a fresh excitement, Father. We need a fresh anointing that is uncontaminated and uncompromised. Father, by your anointing today, every yoke, let it be broken off us. Every weight, every problems that we have, we put it in your hands. Your yoke is easy and our burden is light. So today, Father, we just press towards the mark of the high calling in Christ Jesus. I take authority over this day and I say, Father, thank you. Our moonlight season of frustration, failure is over. Allow your daughter, allow your children to walk into a season of prosperity, a season, Almighty God, a season where we fulfill the call of God upon our lives. Oh, Father, your word says all things have passed away and all things have become new. So I pray today for the new. I pray for the new. I pray for the new. I greet today, I greet you with great anticipation that you, Father, have prepared. And I decree and declare today, Almighty God, that you will supply every need. My God, those in a nursing home, remember them. God, I pray that you'll have mercy. Have mercy, Father, have mercy. Forgotten by family and friends, but you promised that you'd never leave or you'll never forsake your children. Oh, Spirit of the living God, remember those that are incarcerated. It doesn't matter what they've done, because we all have sinned and come short of the glory of God. So my Lord, my Savior, have mercy worldwide upon those that are incarcerated. Have mercy. Send laborers. Send laborers into the prisons. Send laborers. Remember our young people. Remember the streets of England. Father, have mercy with all the knife crimes. People are afraid to walk on the streets because they never know. Afraid to look at somebody just in case. My God, somebody pulls out a knife. Father God, have mercy. And hear the cry. Hear the cry, God. Hear the cry. The streets are filled with blood. Have mercy, Father. Mercy said no today, Father. Remember our children. God, Father, have mercy on our children. Have mercy, God. Have mercy upon our world. But have mercy, our children are suffering. My God, they're suffering from the hands of their parents, from foster parents. They're suffering, God, in the schools. Have mercy, Father. The devil is a liar. Sorry about that. So I'm asking you for mercy today, Father. Intervene. In the name that is above all other name, intervene, Father. In Jesus' name, amen.

Hey, hey, good morning, good morning. Wherever you are, if it's morning, afternoon, good evening, good night. Just in case it's the first time that you're hearing my voice, my name is Minister Moonlight. What an awesome day to lift up the name of Yeshua HaMashiach. What a day. Raise your hands with me and say, Father, thank you. You are awesome. Why don't you call a friend, text a friend, tweet a friend. And let them know that you're listening to Moonlight, Praise Without Limits. Want to welcome one and all wherever you are. Genesis.

Matthew 24. And Jesus went out, and departed from the temple. And his disciples came to him, for to show him the buildings of the temple. And Jesus said unto them, See ye not all these things? Verily I say unto you, there shall not be left here one stone upon another that shall not be thrown down. And as he sat upon the Mount of Olives, the disciples came unto him privately, saying, Tell us, when shall these things be? And what shall be the sign of thy coming, and of the end of the world? And Jesus answered and said unto them, Take heed that no man deceive you. For many shall come in my name, saying, I am Christ, and shall deceive many. And ye shall hear of wars, and rumors of wars. See that ye be not troubled, for all these things must come to pass, but the end is not yet. For nation shall rise against nation, and kingdom against kingdom, and there shall be famines, and pestilences, and earthquakes in divers places. All these are the beginning of sorrows. Then shall they deliver you up to be afflicted, and shall kill you, and ye shall be hated of all nations for my name's sake. And then shall many be offended, and shall betray one another, and shall hate one another. And many false prophets shall rise, and shall deceive many. And because iniquity shall abound, the love of many shall wax cold. But he that shall endure unto the end, the same shall be saved. And this gospel of the kingdom shall be preached in all the world for a witness unto all nations, and then shall the end come. When ye therefore shall see the abomination of desolation, spoken of by Daniel the prophet, stand in the holy place, whoso readeth, let him understand. Then let them which be in Judea flee into the mountains. Let him which is on the housetop not come down to take anything out of his house, neither let him which is in the field return back to take his clothes. And woe unto them that are with child, and to them that give suck in those days. But pray ye, that your flight be not in the winter, neither on the Sabbath day. For then shall be great tribulation, such as was not since the beginning of the world to this time, no, nor ever shall be. And except those days should be shortened, there should no flesh be saved. But for the elect's sake, those days shall be shortened. Then if any man shall say unto you, Lo, here is Christ, or there, believe it not. For there shall arise false Christs and false prophets, and shall show great signs and wonders, insomuch that, if it were possible, they shall deceive the very elect. Behold, I have told you before. Wherefore, if they shall say unto you, Behold, he is in the desert, go not forth. Behold, he is in the secret chambers, believe it not. For as the lightning cometh out of the east, and shineth even unto the west, so shall also the coming of the Son of Man be. For wheresoever the carcass is, there will the eagles be gathered together. Immediately after the tribulation of those days shall the sun be darkened, and the moon shall not give her light, and the stars shall fall from heaven, and the powers of the heavens shall be shaken. And then shall appear the sign of the Son of Man in heaven. And then shall all the tribes of the earth mourn, and they shall see the Son of Man coming in the clouds of heaven with power and great glory. And he shall send his angels with a great sound of a trumpet, and they shall gather together his elect from the four winds, from one end of heaven to the other. Now learn a parable of the fig tree. When his branch is yet tender, and putteth forth leaves, ye know that summer is nigh. So likewise ye, when ye shall see all these things, know that it is near, even at the doors. Verily I say unto you, this generation shall not pass till all these things be fulfilled. Heaven and earth shall pass away, but my word shall not pass away. But of that day and hour knoweth no man, no, not the angels of heaven, but my Father only. But as the days of Noah were, so shall also the coming of the Son of Man be. For as in the days that were before the flood, they were eating and drinking, marrying, and giving in marriage, until the day that Noah entered into the ark, and knew not until the flood came, and took them all away. So shall also the coming of the Son of Man be. Then shall two be in the field,
the one shall be taken, the other left. Two women shall be grinding at the mill, the one shall be taken, and the other left. Watch therefore, for ye know not what hour your Lord doth come. But know this, that if the good man of the house had known in what watch the thief would come, he would have watched, and would not have suffered his house to be broken up. Therefore be ye also ready, for in such an hour as ye think not, the Son of Man cometh. Who then is a faithful and wise servant, whom his Lord hath made ruler over his household to give them meat in due season? Blessed is that servant, whom his Lord, when he cometh, shall find so doing. Verily I say unto you, that he shall make him ruler over all his goods. But, and if that evil servant shall say in his heart, My Lord delayeth his coming, and shall begin to smite his fellow servants, and to eat and drink with the drunken, the Lord of that servant shall come in a day when he looketh not for him, and in an hour that he is not aware of, and shall cut him asunder, and appoint him his portion with the hypocrites. There shall be weeping and gnashing of teeth.

0: Thank you, Jesus. You are wiser than the wisest.
1: Cheval Franklin, No Foreign God.
0: Yes, God, you are richer than the richest.

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That was Chevelle Franklin, No Foreign God. I absolutely love that track. Love it. Make a way. I don't know what it is that you're going through, but I pray some way, somehow, if you just call, that God, Yeshua, will make a way. He can do the impossible, and I've proved him over and over.

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And I can truly say that there has been times when I was going through something and my Lord, my Savior, Jesus Christ, he made a way.

0: Hallelujah.
1: Hallelujah by Fred Hammond. Want to say pleasant good morning, going out to DJ Dia all the way in London. What's going on, girl? What's going on?

the highest praise. Hallelujah. Why don't you call a friend, text a friend, tweet a friend, and let them know you're listening to Minister Moonlight. We're going on, all right.

Love. Love people. Even when they don't deserve it, because God loves us, even when we are unworthy. Can I say that again to somebody? Love people, even when they don't deserve it, because God loves us even when we are unworthy. You know, they say time is too short to hold a grudge, but some people do hold a grudge, and what can you say? Once you say that you're sorry, you just move on, because sometimes the forgiveness is not for the person, but for you. Just let it go. Time is so short. You know, there's a scripture that says tomorrow is not promised to any of us. Rumors can make you dislike innocent people, and that's happened to me so many times. People just look at me and don't like me until they get to know me. They go, "Boy Moonlight." Or they don't like you because of something that somebody has said to them. But rumors can make you dislike innocent people. Don't judge people off what others are saying about them. Be wise. Get to know them for yourself. Then form your opinion. The one talking to you may be the one you need to stay away from. Can I say that again for somebody? You know, I remember when I lived in America, this one person always used to come and tell me everybody's business. Everybody's business. And one day my husband said to me, he went, "Babes, just listen to what she's saying. You don't think she's going around and telling people your business as well? Because if she's coming to you, right, when other people has come to her in confidence, don't you think she's talking about you?" And I kept saying, "No, she's not like that. She's so sweet." Hey, rumors can make you dislike innocent people. Don't judge people off what others are saying about them. Be wise. My gosh. Get to know them for yourself. Then form your opinion. The one talking to you may be that one you need to stay away.

Once again, want to say pleasant good day, good morning, good afternoon, good evening, good night. I had to think then. if you've had a birthday, I'm going to play a birthday song that I just received. DJ Nicola.

My God, rain. He rains, he rains, he rains. He's alive. Each day. I just thank him for his goodness towards me. Why don't you call a friend? Text a friend, tweet a friend. And let them know. You're listening to Praise Without Limits. If the first time you're hearing my voice, want to say welcome, welcome, welcome, one and all, to Praise Without Limits with your girl, Moonlight. Excuse me. Good morning. Welcome, welcome, welcome. All right. And if you're in bed, shame on you. It's time to get up. Get up, up, up, up.

Want to say, I forgot to say, I just remembered, so let me say it now. While it just came back to my memory, want to say pleasant, good day, good morning, good afternoon, good evening, going out to Jackie. Girl, it's been such a long time. It was nice talking to you this morning, just before I had to run out the house to do my show. So it was nice talking to you, Jackie. This is going out to you and your family. This is a brand new from CC Winan and Todd Mac. Is it? Toby Mac. Brand new.

frustration. Just a word, just a word, just a word to my father. Yes, a word, just a word to my father. Yes. Yeah, man, you're listening to DJ Moonlight. Ryan Marks said that. Israel.

Dietrich Haddon. Right after him, I'm going to play a brand new track from William Murphy, and about four new tracks I'm going to play.

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1: Do you know what happens after your funeral? In a few short hours, the crying will die down. And your family are going to start making arrangements to feed your relatives and your friends. Some of your relatives are going to be discussing current events as they eat in Shima, Chihuahua, and Sebi. And some people will call your family to tell them that they can't make it in person because of some emergency. Other people are going to start making travel arrangements to go back to their own homes because life is just too short. And someone in your family is going to start arguing that they contributed more financially than others did. Eventually, the crowd is going to go their separate ways. And every once in a while, your cell phone would ring from people that didn't realize that you had died. In a few days, your children

grand manner, you will be forgotten at an astonishing pace. Everyone's life will go back to normal. But in a blink of an eye, years are going to have gone by. There will be very few people left to remember you. Now tell me, if people will forget you so easily, then who are you living your life for? You spend your whole life worrying what people think about you. They don't, and they won't. Live your life for you.

Live your life for you, not for anyone else. If you can go on holiday, go on vacation, go. You heard what he said. After a while, your kids forget about you. If you have a house, then they're going to be fighting over that money for that house, or fighting over things in the house. You soon, all the pictures that they had of you will be tucked away in a drawer somewhere. After 2-3 years, those pictures will probably be burned. Who are you living your life for? Live your life for you, because you soon, as the scripture said, and I said it earlier, tomorrow's not promised to any of us. So who really are you living your life for? Because when you're dead and gone, after your first anniversary, what happens? Those that are buried in the graveyard, nobody remembers to go and put flowers on them. So just who are you living your life for? I say, give me the flowers now. If you don't like flowers, give me the perfume now. Give me the perfume now. There's a new perfume that I just found out about. And if you know Moonlight, you know that Moonlight love.

I enjoyed that. I was up, getting real low. God, I beg. But the word of God says that we must ask. It didn't say that we should beg. He says ask.

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Now, if you've been listening to me for the last couple of weeks, you know that this track is absolutely praises what I do. So if I pull it up and I say nothing, yeah. I want to say pleasant good day going out to Rob Rose and wifey. How are you doing? A pleasant good day going out to you. To those that are in Jamaica, Symbol, Mr. Symbol, how are you doing? To Pastor Monroe in Jamaica, how are you? Much love going out to you, Bishop. I absolutely love you. Those in Canada, welcome, you're right. And if you're listening from the US, welcome, how are you doing?

I told you, and I said nothing, yeah, yeah. I absolutely love this track, Praise Is What I Do. What about you? How are you doing this pleasant day? Ah, Father, Father, Father, Father. Ah, despite what's going on in Moonlight's life. By the way, let me say to my brother that's, oh God, remember Denniston and those that are in a nursing home, those that are sick, have mercy. My God, give them a testimony for your glory, Father. With everything that's going on, we will still praise you because you're worthy of all the praise. Oh God, raise him up in the name of Jesus so that you and you only will get the glory and the honor. Denniston, this is your sister saying, Wharton.

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If you had a birthday, if you had a birthday. I want to say happy birthday if you had a birthday last week. Want to say happy belated. Going out to my son. Happy birthday. I love you. Mommy loves you so much. And if you have a birthday this week, want to say happy birthday going out to you. Also, want to say Augustus Stewart. Happy birthday.

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I love you so much, so much. You just don't know how much. But may God continue to bless you and cause his face to shine upon you. And to those that have a birthday, celebrate. Celebrate, celebrate, celebrate. And give

0: Happy birthday going out to you, you, yes, and to you, wherever you are, just celebrate. Even if you don't have anyone to celebrate with, just celebrate anyway. You know, just give God thanks. Give him thanks for allowing you to live to see another year.
1: Too embarrassed to speak to a loved one. Too embarrassed to speak to your doctor.
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1: Hey, Dad, have you had your prostate checked out? 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How hard is that? It's easy. Just start the conversation.
3: Prostate cancer is survivable if caught and treated early enough.
4: Don't let embarrassment stop you having this important conversation.
2: You may save someone's life,
1: not just your own.
0: Greatness by Yankee. Yannix, Yannix, Yannix. Get it right, Moonlight. 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

0: like a tick, you know. 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
1: Satan's favorite word is tomorrow. Tomorrow I'll change. Tomorrow I'll get right with God. Tomorrow I'll stop drinking, smoking, cussing. But the Bible doesn't say tomorrow is the day of salvation. No, it says today is the day of salvation, because tomorrow isn't promised. Some people might get mad at me for saying this, but I'd rather you hate me on the way to heaven than love me on the way to hell. Jesus didn't call me to be liked by this world. He called me to be a light to this world. Can I get an A? Man, hell is full of people who thought they had one more day. Satan's favorite word is tomorrow. Tomorrow I'll change. Tomorrow I'll get right with God. Tomorrow I'll stop drinking, smoking, cussing. But the Bible doesn't say tomorrow is the day of salvation. No, it says today is the day of salvation, because tomorrow isn't promised. Some people might get mad at me for saying this, but I'd rather you hate me on the way to heaven than love me on the way to hell. Jesus didn't call me to be liked by this world. He called me to be a light to this world. Can I get an A? Man.

Want to say a pleasant good day going out to Sister Reese. Sister Eunice, how are you? How are you doing? I want to say to everyone that has it locked right now, please don't forget the nursing homes. Visit your loved ones. Don't just put them in. Don't just put them in a nursing home and forget about them. Right, please remember. Remember to call someone that's single, an elderly person, and just say, I'm thinking about you. You know, a loved one. People are lonely.

Deuteronomy 31 verse 8 says, stop stressing yourself out. God knows what you are facing and He will provide. God never failed you. And if you believe that, just scream, even though I can't hear it. Amen, moonlight. Can I read that again for someone? Deuteronomy 31 verse 8 said, stop stressing yourself out. God knows what you are facing and He will provide. God will never fail you. Somebody say amen. I want to dedicate this to Chicken George and family. Chicken George, this is going out to you, my dear.

the voice of Peter Spence. Want to say a pleasant good day going out to Marcia Marit. How you doing, my dear? How are you? To my family, my brothers and my sisters. That's Denniston. Joan should be coming back today, God willing. I pray for a safe flight. Valerie and her husband. John. Christopher and his family. That's Christopher, Faye and Nathan. May God bless you guys. To Claude, not forgetting Claude. To Marie, want to say a pleasant good day to one and all.

Now, if you've been listening to me for any time at all, you know that I love this song by Papa San, Rescue. Ah, Moonlight needs to be rescued.

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Okay, Genesis, just make it play out, no man. Please, do. Anyway, I think after this, I'm not sure. I have one more, but if I don't, I want to say may God bless you. May God cause his face to shine upon you and your family. Don't forget to call upon him when you call upon friends and family. Sometimes people are vexed with you, you don't even know the reason, you don't even know what you've done, but it's all good. Do you understand what I'm saying to you? Call upon God, because no matter what you do, he'll never turn his back on you. No matter what you do, even if you don't feel like praying, there are times, there are days you just don't feel like praying, but he doesn't turn his back on you. The Almighty God never turns his back on you. Man will always let you down, woman will always let you down, even your children let you down, but God will never let you down. He will never turn his back on you. He's never said moonlight. You have not read your Bible in such a long time. I don't want to hear from you. Do you understand what I'm saying? Sometimes you call some people and they don't even answer their phone. What do you do? What do you do? Anyway, one love. Much love going out to you. To you, yes. And to you. And to you, yes. May God bless you. May God cause his face to shine upon you.

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0: Lioness Promotions presents Mr. and Mrs. Vinyl, Episode 1. A night when four married couples show off their musical talent and we get to find out how well they know their spouse. On Saturday, the 11th of July, 2026, at the luxurious Gentings Casino, Temple Street, Wolverhampton, WV24AQ. 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

just to be close to you, my Heavenly Father. That's all I'm asking. Want to say welcome to Praise Without Limits. We're here to lift up the name of Adonai, Yeshua, my Lord, my Savior, my God, my King. I'm not sure if you're just waking up, but as I say every week, before you do anything else, just say, Father, I thank you. Thank you for allowing me to live, to see another day. Your grace and your mercy. I am so grateful.

Do you have a worship in your heart this morning, this afternoon, this evening, this night? I'm here to say, Father, I thank you. Thank you for this day. Thank you. Despite everything that's going on around us, I just want to lift up the name. I want to lift your name up, Father. Thank you. There are some people that's lying in the hospital right now. My God. I do not want the rocks to cry out. So, Father, I welcome your presence in the studio. I welcome you because I need you more. We need you more than we've ever needed you before. We need a fresh zeal. We need a fresh excitement, Father. We need a fresh anointing that is uncontaminated and uncompromised. Father, by your anointing today, every yoke, let it be broken off us, every weight, every problems that we have, we put it in your hands. Your yoke is easy and our burden is light. So today, Father, we just press towards the mark of the high calling in Christ Jesus. I take authority over this day and I say, Father, thank you. Our moonlight season of frustration, failure is over. Allow your daughter, allow your children to walk into a season of prosperity, a season, Almighty God, a season where we fulfill the call of God upon our lives. Oh, Father, your word says all things have passed away and all things have become new. So I pray today for the new. I pray for the new. I pray for the new. I greet today, I greet you with great anticipation that you, Father, have prepared. And I decree and declare today, Almighty God, that you will supply every need. My God, those in a nursing home, remember them. God, I pray that you'll have mercy. Have mercy, Father, have mercy. Forgotten by family and friends, but you promised that you'd never leave or you'll never forsake your children. Oh, Spirit of the Living God, remember those that are incarcerated. It doesn't matter what they've done, because we all have sinned and come short of the glory of God. So my Lord, my Savior, have mercy worldwide upon those that are incarcerated. Have mercy. Send laborers. Send laborers into the prisons. Send laborers. Remember our young people. Remember the streets of England. Father, have mercy with all the knife crimes. People are afraid to walk on the streets because they never know. Afraid to look at somebody just in case. My God, somebody pulls out a knife. Father God, have mercy. And hear the cry. Hear the cry, God. Hear the cry. The streets are filled with blood. Have mercy, Father. Mercy said no today, Father. Remember our children. God, Father, have mercy on our children. Have mercy, God. Have mercy upon our world. But have mercy, our children are suffering. My God, they're suffering from the hands of their parents, from foster parents. They're suffering, God, in the schools. Have mercy, Father. The devil is a liar. Sorry about that. So I'm asking you for mercy today, Father. Intervene. In the name that is above all other name, intervene, Father. In Jesus' name, amen.

Hey, hey, good morning, good morning. Wherever you are, if it's morning, afternoon, good evening, good night. Just in case it's the first time that you're hearing my voice, my name is Minister Moonlight. What an awesome day to lift up the name of Yeshua HaMashiach. What a day. Raise your hands with me and say, Father, thank you. You are awesome. Why don't you call a friend, text a friend, tweet a friend. And let them know that you're listening to Moonlight. Praise without limits. Want to welcome one and all wherever you are. Genesis.

Matthew 24. And Jesus went out, and departed from the temple. And his disciples came to him, for to show him the buildings of the temple. And Jesus said unto them, See ye not all these things? Verily I say unto you, there shall not be left here one stone upon another that shall not be thrown down. And as he sat upon the Mount of Olives, the disciples came unto him privately, saying, Tell us, when shall these things be? And what shall be the sign of thy coming, and of the end of the world? And Jesus answered and said unto them, Take heed that no man deceive you. For many shall come in my name, saying, I am Christ, and shall deceive many. And ye shall hear of wars, and rumors of wars. See that ye be not troubled, for all these things must come to pass, but the end is not yet. For nation shall rise against nation, and kingdom against kingdom, and there shall be famines, and pestilences, and earthquakes in divers places. All these are the beginning of sorrows. Then shall they deliver you up to be afflicted, and shall kill you. And ye shall be hated of all nations for my name's sake. And then shall many be offended, and shall betray one another, and shall hate one another. And many false prophets shall rise, and shall deceive many. And because iniquity shall abound, the love of many shall wax cold. But he that shall endure unto the end, the same shall be saved. And this gospel of the kingdom shall be preached in all the world for a witness unto all nations. And then shall the end come. When ye therefore shall see the abomination of desolation, spoken of by Daniel the prophet, stand in the holy place, whoso readeth, let him understand. Then let them which be in Judea flee into the mountains. Let him which is on the housetop not come down to take anything out of his house, neither let him which is in the field return back to take his clothes. And woe unto them that are with child, and to them that give suck in those days. But pray ye, that your flight be not in the winter, neither on the Sabbath day. For then shall be great tribulation, such as was not since the beginning of the world to this time, no, nor ever shall be. And except those days should be shortened, there should no flesh be saved. But for the elect's sake, those days shall be shortened. Then if any man shall say unto you, Lo, here is Christ, or there, believe it not. For there shall arise false Christs and false prophets, and shall show great signs and wonders, insomuch that, if it were possible, they shall deceive the very elect. Behold, I have told you before. Wherefore, if they shall say unto you, Behold, he is in the desert, go not forth. Behold, he is in the secret chambers, believe it not. For as the lightning cometh out of the east, and shineth even unto the west, so shall also the coming of the Son of Man be. For wheresoever the carcass is, there will the eagles be gathered together. Immediately after the tribulation of those days shall the sun be darkened, and the moon shall not give her light, and the stars shall fall from heaven, and the powers of the heavens shall be shaken. And then shall appear the sign of the Son of Man in heaven, and then shall all the tribes of the earth mourn, and they shall see the Son of Man coming in the clouds of heaven with power and great glory. And he shall send his angels with a great sound of a trumpet, and they shall gather together his elect from the four winds, from one end of heaven to the other. Now learn a parable of the fig tree. When his branch is yet tender, and putteth forth leaves, ye know that summer is nigh. So likewise ye, when ye shall see all these things, know that it is near, even at the doors. Verily I say unto you, this generation shall not pass till all these things be fulfilled. Heaven and earth shall pass away, but my word shall not pass away. But of that day and hour knoweth no man, no, not the angels of heaven, but my Father only.

But as the days of Noah were, so shall also the coming of the Son of Man be. For as in the days that were before the flood, they were eating and drinking, marrying, and giving in marriage, until the day that Noah entered into the ark, and knew not until the flood came, and took them all away. So shall also the coming of the Son of Man be. Then shall two be in the field, the one shall be taken, the other left. Two women shall be grinding at the mill, the one shall be taken, and the other left. Watch therefore, for ye know not what hour your Lord doth come. But know this, that if the good man of the house had known in what watch the thief would come, he would have watched, and would not have suffered his house to be broken up. Therefore be ye also ready, for in such an hour as ye think not, the Son of Man cometh. Who then is a faithful and wise servant, whom his Lord hath made ruler over his household to give them meat in due season? Blessed is that servant, whom his Lord, when he cometh, shall find so doing. Verily I say unto you, that he shall make him ruler over all his goods. But, and if that evil servant shall say in his heart, My Lord delayeth his coming, and shall begin to smite his fellow servants, and to eat and drink with the drunken, the Lord of that servant shall come in a day when he looketh not for him, and in an hour that he is not aware of, and shall cut him asunder, and appoint him his portion with the hypocrites. There shall be weeping and gnashing of teeth.

0: Thank you, Jesus. 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
1: Cheval Franklin, No Foreign God.
0: Yes, God, you are richer than the richest. 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

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That was Chevelle Franklin, No Foreign God. 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Love it.

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He can do the impossible, and I've proved him over and over.

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And I can truly say that there has been times when I was going through something and my Lord, my Savior, Jesus Christ, he made a way.

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1: Hallelujah by Fred Hammond. Wanna say pleasant good morning, going out to DJ Dia all the way in London. What's going on, girl? What's going on?

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Hallelujah. Why don't you call a friend, text a friend, tweet a friend, and let them know you're listening to Minister Moonlight. Well, go on, and all right.

Love. Love people. Even when they don't deserve it, because God loves us, even when we are unworthy. Can I say that again to somebody? Love people, even when they don't deserve it, because God loves us even when we are unworthy. You know, they say time is too short to hold a grudge, but some people do hold a grudge, and what can you say? Once you say that you're sorry, you just move on, because sometimes the forgiveness is not for the person, but for you. Just let it go. Time is so short. You know, there's a scripture that says tomorrow's not promised to any of us. Rumors can make you dislike innocent people, and that's happened to me so many times. People just look at me and don't like me until they get to know me. They go, "Boy Moonlight." Or they don't like you because of something that somebody has said to them. But rumors can make you dislike innocent people. Don't judge people off what others are saying about them. Be wise. Get to know them for yourself. Then form your opinion. The one talking to you may be the one you need to stay away from. Can I say that again for somebody? You know, I remember when I lived in America, this one person always used to come and tell me everybody's business. Everybody's business. And one day my husband said to me, he went, "Babes, just listen to what she's saying. You don't think she's going around and telling people your business as well? Because if she's coming to you, right, when other people has come to her in confidence, don't you think she's talking about you?" And I kept saying, "No, she's not like that. She's so sweet." Hey! Rumors. Rumors can make you dislike innocent people. Don't judge people off what others are saying about them. Be wise. My gosh. Get to know them for yourself. Then form your opinion. The one talking to you may be that one you need to stay away from.

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I had to think then. If you've had a birthday, I'm going to play a birthday song that I just received. DJ Nicola.

My God, rain. He rains, he rains, he rains. He's alive. Each day. I just thank him for his goodness towards me. Why don't you call a friend, text a friend, tweet a friend? And let them know. You're listening to Praise Without Limits. If the first time you're hearing my voice, want to say welcome, welcome, welcome, one and all, to Praise Without Limits with your girl, Moonlight. Excuse me. Good morning. Welcome, welcome, welcome. All right. And when my fears keep growing, and if you're in bed, shame on you. It's time to get up. Get up, up, up,

want to say, I forgot to say, I just remembered, so let me say it now. While it just came back to my memory, I want to say pleasant, good day, good morning, good afternoon, good evening, going out to Jackie. Girl, it's been such a long time. It was nice talking to you this morning just before I had to run out the house to do my show. So it was nice talking to you, Jackie. This is going out to you and your family. This is a brand new from CC Winan and Todd Mac. Is it? Toby Mac. Brand new.

Just near shouting a word of prayer, a word of prayer, a word of prayer can heal frustration. Just a word, just a word, just a word to my father. Yes, a word, just a word to my father. Yes. Yeah, man, you're listening to DJ Moonlight. Ryan Marks said that. Israel.

Dietrich Haddon. Right after him, I'm going to play a brand new track from William Murphy, and about four new tracks I'm going to play.

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1: Do you know what happens after your funeral? In a few short hours, the crying will die down, and your family are going to start making arrangements to feed your relatives and your friends. Some of your relatives are going to be discussing current events as they eat in Shima, Chihuahua, and Sebi. And some people will call your family to tell them that they can't make it in person because of some emergency. Other people are going to start making travel arrangements to go back to their own homes because life is just too short. And someone in your family is going to start arguing that they contributed more financially than others did. Eventually, the crowd is going to go their separate ways. And every once in a while, your cell phone would ring from people that didn't realize that you had died. In a few days, your children will go back to work. Your employer will begin to search for your replacement. There will be new elections, new scandals, and the traffic on Great East Road will be the same. The Zambia national soccer team will play their games just as planned. In 6 months, your spouse will be watching a comedy on DSTV, and she'll start laughing. The first anniversary of your passing will be celebrated in a grand manner. You will be forgotten at an astonishing pace. Everyone's life will go back to normal. But in a blink of an eye, years are going to have gone by. There will be very few people left to remember you. Now tell me, if people will forget you so easily, then who are you living your life for? You spend your whole life worrying what people think about you. They don't, and they won't. Live your life for you.

Live your life for you, not for anyone else. If you can go on holiday, go on vacation, go. You heard what he said. After a while, your kids forget about you. If you have a house, then they're going to be fighting over that money for that house or fighting over things in the house. You soon, all the pictures that they had of you will be tucked away in a drawer somewhere. After 2-3 years, those pictures will probably be burnt. Who are you living your life for? Live your life for you, because you soon, as the scripture said, and I said it earlier, tomorrow's not promised to any of us. So who really are you living your life for? Because when you're dead and gone, after your first anniversary, what happens? Those that are buried in the graveyard, nobody remembers to go and put flowers on them. So just who are you living your life for? I say, give me the flowers now. If you don't like flowers, give me the perfume now. Give me the perfume now. There's a new perfume that I just found out about. And if you know Moonlight, you know that Moonlight.

I enjoyed that. I was up, getting real low. God, I beg. But the word of God says that we must ask. It didn't say that we should beg. He says ask.

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Now, if you've been listening to me for the last couple of weeks, you know that this track is absolutely praises what I do. So if I pull it up and I say nothing, yeah. I want to say pleasant good day going out to Rob Rose and wifey. How are you doing? A pleasant good day going out to you. To those that are in Jamaica, Mr. Symbol, how are you doing? To Pastor Monroe in Jamaica, how are you? Much love going out to you, Bishop. I absolutely love you. Those in Canada, welcome, you're right. And if you're listening from the US, welcome, how are you doing?

I told you, not saying nothing, yeah, yeah. I absolutely love this track, Praise Is What I Do. What about you? How are you doing this pleasant day? Ah, Father, Father, Father, Father. Ah, despite what's going on in Moonlight's life. By the way, let me say to my brother that's, oh God, remember Denniston and those that are in the nursing home, those that are sick, have mercy. My God, give them a testimony for your glory, Father. With everything that's going on, we will still praise you because you're worthy of all the praise. Oh God, raise him up in the name of Jesus so that you and you only will get the glory and the honor. Denniston, this is your sister saying, Wharton.

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If you had a birthday, if you had a birthday, I want to say happy birthday. If you had a birthday last week, want to say happy belated. Going out to my son, happy birthday. I love you. Mommy loves you so much. And if you have a birthday this week, want to say happy birthday going out to you. Also, want to say Augustus Stewart, happy birthday.

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I love you so much, so much. You just don't know how much. But may God continue to bless you and cause His face to shine upon you. And to those that have a birthday, celebrate. 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And give God thanks for another year.

0: Happy birthday going out to you, you, yes, and to you, wherever you are, just celebrate. Even if you don't have anyone to celebrate with, just celebrate anyway. You know, just give God thanks, give him thanks for allowing you to live to see another year.
1: Too embarrassed to speak to a loved one. Too embarrassed to speak to your doctor.
2: Too embarrassed when in our lifetime, 1 in 4 black men will be diagnosed with prostate cancer. 1 in 12 black men will die from prostate cancer.
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1: Hey, Dad, have you had your prostate checked out? 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It's easy. Just start the conversation.
3: Prostate cancer is survivable if caught and treated early enough.
4: Don't let embarrassment stop you having this important conversation.
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1: not just your own.
0: 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Get it right, Moonlight. 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
2: They are fit up the pieces and they puzzle them. 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Yeah.

0: Lioness Promotions presents Mr. and Mrs. Vinyl, Episode 1. A night when four married couples show off their musical talent and we get to find out how well they know their spouse. On Saturday, the 11th of July, 2026, at the luxurious Gentings Casino, Temple Street, Wolverhampton, WV24AQ. Witness, for the first time, four couples from London, Birmingham and West Bromwich battle it out for a cash prize.
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0: Yes, Birmingham Massive, I hear singer Tyrus Riley representing for Genesis Radio. The beginning, it starts right here, sir. 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UK Massive, is it? We soon visit at Tyrus Riley, singing. Boom!
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1: Day you wake up wishing you'd held on.
0: Another edition, oh. Yes indeedy. Sweet, sweet soul on Sunday.
1: Somebody you love.
0: Mikey's on, Lady Boss up.

0: Big shout out to Mama Stepper, got herself a lot this way.
1: Not counting all the things gone missing.
0: Not leaving that Jeff Durant, got himself locked in down at the gym, chilling out in the cafeteria.
1: So hold them close while you still got some. Time don't warn you when it's leaving.

0: Big chance on all the mass who's got it locked on down there in Birmingham strong.
1: Morning comes too soon.
0: Not leaving out the surrounding counties.
1: Coffee, but I can't make joy move. People say I'm stronger.
0: Lucille down there in Oval, not leaving.

0: today and yesterday. My mate Martin Sharon. Relaxing. Because it was her birthday yesterday. Happy birthday goes out from all of the Genesis Radio family to Sharon, who celebrated her birthday yesterday.
1: Hey!

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1: I'm telling you, Dominique is the one.
0: No, man, Barkley, man.
1: No, Dominique
0: Barkley.
1: Is the one. It's on the
0: what you talking about? It's Barkley.
1: Hey, man, is that my man, Ted?
0: It's him.
1: Hey, Ted.
2: Yo,
1: man. What's
2: yo,
1: up?
2: Yo, brothers, what's up, Terry?
1: That's right,
2: yo,
1: what's new?
0: Slice, what's up, new?
2: Man, let me tell you. I read.

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0: 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Listen keenly to this.
1: Listen to me, son. A girl will love you when it's exciting. 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A woman wants the foundation. A girl tests you with drama, jealousy, and prove it. A woman brings peace and consistency. A girl needs attention to feel secure. A woman has self-respect and gives you space to build. A girl wants you available 24/7. A woman wants you focused and winning. A girl uses guilt. If you love me, you would. A woman communicates clean and fair. A girl competes with your mission. A woman protects it. Choose with wisdom, because a girl will cost you time, energy, and focus. A woman will multiply your future.
0: First one off the list from the man in Tenerife.

0: 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We soon visit
1: at the house. I ain't cry like this since they laid you down.
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0: The next one for Sharon from my mate Martin. The next one off the list. Simply entitled, You Make My Life.
1: Some people seem like heavy weather. Some people seem to cloud your day.
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2: 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It's a very wanted song. We've been looking for that song for quite some time.
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0: Simply titled, Let Me Down Easy.
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0: He does it again and again. The man in Tenerife.

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0: Prismrations goes out to all the Arsenal players. 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
1: It makes me wanna say.
0: And the next commiseration goes out to West Ham. Sorry, Martin. The next one to Sharon from Martin. Simply entitled, Can I Get Your Number? 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

0: two more before I've got to exit the building. 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
1: 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I can never think I was going to see you again.
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0: Lioness Promotions presents Mr. and Mrs. Vinyl, Episode 1, a night when four married couples show off their musical talent and we get to find out how well they know their spouse. On Saturday, the 11th of July, 2026, at the luxurious Gentings Casino, Temple Street, Wolverhampton, WV24AQ. Witness, for the first time, four couples from London, Birmingham and West Bromwich battle it out for a cash prize.
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unmistakable voice of Sandra Cross. Hope you've been keeping well over the last 7 days since we reconvened. I've been celebrating since last Sunday. Fantastic win for Manchester United.

for some unknown reason it won't be playing. So we'll get it on for you next time we roll the rhythm, right? Maybe next week. This is the daughter of Admiral Tibbetts. It's called Sugar, and her name is Chevanique.

Mitchell, Carl Sinclair, Grant, Granty Asher will be there as well. And also we got Dinner Jazz from Ian Hubbard. Fantastic saxophonist. Get in touch with Daddy Ernie. And I'll give you the information or keep this frequency clear for more info. Here's Tenor Star.

0: Lioness Promotions presents Mr. and Mrs. Vinyl, Episode 1. A night when four married couples show off their musical talent and we get to find out how well they know their spouse. On Saturday, the 11th of July, 2026, at the luxurious Gentings Casino, Temple Street, Wolverhampton, WV24AQ. Witness, for the first time, four couples from London, Birmingham and West Bromwich battle it out for a cash prize.
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Gotta say a warm good evening to all the kings and queens out in Radio Land. Well, sunshine's in Jamaica while the

not a thing you ever forget. As time goes by, you try to come to terms with what's happening around your and your family.

Jamaica called Sophia George. She wrote a song called Young Man, You're Too Girly Girly. In the meantime, let's touch down.

Jamaica icon Derek Harriott was in a relationship with his main lady. Eventually, they split, and Derek was not amused with the distribution that was happening around him. In the meantime, he went to studios, he wrote the song, he built the rhythm, and this is what he came up with. And I'll tell you back to back what really happened.

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She had the nerve to invite me down to the wedding, and I had the heart to go. But as I sat there in the back of the church that Sunday afternoon, I could hear the organ playing soft and low. Here comes the bride. And the preacher

after writing that particular song, Derek continued to write and write, and he came up with another track, and you're going to see the difference. The story continues, because in the city of Birmingham, England, when Freddie McGregor took to stage in Jamaica and came up with a track that I Was Born a Winner, this is the original.

That's the virtue in 90 minutes outside the hour of 6 o'clock in the evening. Can't be conceiving for your reasoning. And of course, yes, got to say a very good night over there to a friend of mine in Hawaii who just sent me a text to say the show is sounding really fine from this serious side of the world. Now the drama continue, because like I said, I hope all A&E hospitals are free at this hour afternoon, because I don't want, when I throw rhythm to your chest, I know it won't digest. So let's continue with some more vibe. The story continue. Time now when Derek got married after going through such a shock with his friends.

friendship, there's a chance. Break your heart, and sometimes it leaves you speechless. He wrote another song called I Was Born a Loser. Just a few weeks ago, I was in my vault of music, and I was playing a song to my Fulton Line on my throne. He didn't know the original singer was Derek Harriott. In the meantime, Freddie McGregor revamped the same song and came up with this here track.

gotta say good afternoon. Goes out to Soul Sister in Chinatown, that is in New York City, by the name of Michelle. Michelle, I hope you're having a good time there. I understand it's very sunny in the city of New York. This is Dobby Dobbs.

It could be rather strange. You're in a relationship with someone and you're pretending. But you know something? Life is like a clock. Love is like a clock. Some clocks unwind on time, while some clocks wind out of 1 minute to whatsoever time it says. Currently, it's now coming up to 19 minutes to the hour of 7 o'clock right here in the evening, kind of be conceiving for the reasoning. And so now we hop the temper a bit, and this is a cat called Daryl Wilson.

And of course, yes, gotta say good afternoon, guys, out to my captain, sparring partner. His name is Ken, right? But you know him as the caretaker. The caretaker takes over here at Station Genesis. Just in case you may not know, you're listening to Station Genesis, broadcasting live from the city of Birmingham. Educationally, I see Birmingham these days of the capital of the Geriatrics Association. The reason be, every turn you turn, every corner you go in Birmingham now, there is what they call a skyscraper. I don't know what's happening. I ain't seen no business. They even gone as far as saying that they're going to knock down the shopping center in the city. What is happening in Birmingham? It's all retirement people coming to Birmingham. Birmingham is the second largest city in mainland England. But Manchester, watch it, girls. Up in Manchester, it is a better and bigger area. This is Greg Razor. You fell in love on a Sunday morning. While it's a Sunday evening in Birmingham, getting a bit cloudy, y'all.

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And just in case you may not know, this program is brought to you with kind compliments of eventsgogetter.com. If you want to know more about me, go to www.eventsgogetter.com and you will see where my musical career has started. I did take a long break from radio, but the nation were on my case. They said to me, Orlando, it is time for you to return to radio. Let's get some more music. It's now just approaching 30 minutes inside the 7 o'clock in the evening. Can't be conceiving for your reasoning.

Gotta say good afternoon, Gazelle, the soul sister called Sister Mildred. I hope you're not on the fence for a piece of dry bread. Keeping the vibes going right here in the city of Birmingham, England, this afternoon. And I gotta say hi, goes out to all my friends over there in Scarborough in Canada. I don't mean mainland England, I mean Canada. So in the main bad town, we send special requests to you guys over there. Beware, because the Reggae Professor ready to go there.

I must say that the word is spreading around the city of Birmingham that the reggae professor is back in the hot seat in Birmingham. Believe it or not, when I leave radio for so long, it took me a bit of time to get back in gear, and also I had to remember the senior citizens out in Radio Land. On a Sunday afternoon in Jamaica, the place called Foresters Hall, Jubilee, Carnival, those are the places that used to be touching down tracks on the turntable. So let me take you back in time. This is Justin Hines and his Damino.

What a classical sound coming down for the senior citizens out in Radiolad at this year town of Evelyn. Gotta say a very good evening to Sister Sonia over there in Manchester. And also gotta say hi to soul sister called Stephanie. In the meantime, let's dig down with some more music.

So that is one of the tracks coming from the cat called Daryl Wilson. Daryl Wilson is a political maker from the other side of the crater. But let me play one of his classic. When I said it's classic, I mean it's classical track. Here it is.

call as a child in Kingston, Jamaica, on a Sunday afternoon like this, back at 33 Bond Street in downtown Kingston. That's when they used to do what they call Audition by Duke Reed. Also on a Tuesday night, they used to have Audition at Coxon's headquarters over there at 136 Beyond Street in downtown Kingston. My goodness gracious me, mother, father, niece, nephew, let me hear if you pass in there. Gotta say good afternoon, goes out to its own cat called Granville. Granville, I hope you and your family is having a fabulous time. Now, at times in life we have where people like to make a lot of mystery. And educationally, they would go to the wrong person and try their endeavor best to stir up nothing but trouble.

imagine people in Jamaica at this year time of day on the seaside or at the beach. You know, they're at the beach this year time of day. And some people may be just leaving out to go to church backyard. It is so refreshing on a Sunday when you see people dress up going to churches around Jamaica. Because Jamaica is one of the islands in the world that is a God-fearing country. In the meantime, let's touch down for all you guys out there who hang around people and pretend as if you are their friends. You must be careful because you have to know what you're saying to people at times. Now, as for me, my closest friends, it's normal with everybody actually, that if you tell me something, I don't repeat it to anyone. Because my parents always tell me that Carrigabrinkham is not a very nice thing. And don't you forget that this program is brought to you with a kind compliment of eventsgogetter.com, located in London. And I gotta say, a special good afternoon goes out to soul sister called Chihoma. She likes her name pronounced properly. Her name is Chihoma. And gotta say hi goes out to soul sister called Valerie and Shirley. My goodness gracious me. It's nice to have nice friends around you sometimes in life. Not only being a wagonist, and when I use the terminology wagonist, it means someone who always come around you when you have something to give them or you can do something for them. We must all live in love and stop being an hypocrite. Leroy Epton Sivers, I want to come and sing a song for the nation.

to audition for becoming an artist. And there was this guy, always at the gate, terrorizing his soul, going behind his back, telling Coxon he's no good, no time to waste. But these guys, they used to practice at school, at Denham Town School in downtown Kingston during the lunchtime. At the same time, the principal would come out and hear them singing, and they say, you guys, you're going to make it big one day. In the meantime, got to say hi, guys, out to soul sister called Mariona. I hope you're feeling much better this afternoon. I know you're under the weather at the moment. However, drink up a lot of ginger, right? Once you drink. You know something? On average, the average person that is sick, you normally find, especially with the Jamaicans, they say you're to drink ginger tea. So I want to know if a person has got, say, cancer, can ginger cure the cancer? Not at all. Not at all. Good afternoon also goes out to my friends over there in Chinatown. This is in New York City. Chinatown and Mount Vernon. In the meantime, let's get down some more music. It's now coming down to the hour of 23.5 minutes outside of 7 o'clock. Birmingham time, Gloucester time, Eva Manchester.

0: And of course,
1: yes, if you want to know more about me, all you got to do is go to www.eventsgogetter.com and click the name Orlando M, and you will see how my broadcasting career started out. As many of you may know that have been off the scene for such a long time, but the nation keeps saying to me, Orlando, it is time to return to radio. You heard one, Gregory Isaac. Now let's give you the burning one.

You're listening to a station called Genesis in Birmingham. So far, you heard one Gregory Isaac. Now, you know something? Something came to mind whilst I was listening to that track, you know, because when it says, lead me to temptation, you never know, you may be left to crosses. And when they say crosses back here, they mean bad luck. It's like some ladies, you meet them, and the first thing they ask the question, what have you got to bring to the table? Now, normally I would say my knife and fork.

My man there called Gregor as they're coming down the track called Financially I'm a Pauper. Now, you got to understand about life, right? We came in this world with nothing. Nothing whatsoever. And sometimes we're a bit fortunate if we get a decent coffin or a casket to lie forever. So when you have it, don't flaunt it to other people and showing off, because show off goes nowhere. It only let people see you from a different perspective. So in the meantime, let's get down some more music.

right, Sunday afternoon right here in the city of Birmingham. It's a very relaxing evening. It's now coming up to 50 minutes inside there of 8 o'clock in the main part of England, which is Birmingham, as the second city. So let's get down now. I'm going to shake you up for a bit because this track will make you have a good laugh. It's called Lloyd Lovendear. He does a track called Gun in the Bag. But it's not for legal airplay. But I play this particular track called Mansion.

what a classic. In the year 2026, does people still go to dances and walls? They would rather to hold up the wall and sit in the chair. Beware, as long as they've got something to eat, they plant themselves in the chair and they don't care for the rest of the night until they're ready to go home. In the meantime, I must remind this nation that love is the most precious gift that God has given to man. Some of us use it, abuse it, and refuse it.

Just 1 minute inside the hour of 8 o'clock, so I gotta say my goodbyes and thanks for your company on this Sunday afternoon right here in the city of downtown Birmingham. And anywhere in the world you are, don't you forget love, love, love. Always love somebody because they can't do nothing about it if you are in love with them.

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Well, indeed, all my poor people does not achieve. 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Nah, with me heart, I bleed. Down of mercy, set speed. Right now, at the time.

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The number is +44 7897 976 105. You can hit me up on WhatsApp on there. If you've got any dedications, you want to give a shout out to anybody, just hit me up.

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Okay, got two sets of grooves for you, one in each decade. Peaches and Herbs, Shape Your Groove Thing. And right next to that, we're going to add Jeanne with Groove Thang. And then we're into the Love Jones Zone.

0: My name's Annette Fagan, and whenever I'm in Birmingham, I listen to Genesis Radio. 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
1: Be inspired. Get motivated. Stay focused. Let's feed the soul with some

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But first and foremost, the Isley Brothers, This Old Heart of Mine.

Live, we've done a cover of this. In fact, we did it years and years ago, and he's decided that he wants to release it. So when the new release comes out, I will play it and you can tell me what you think. For now, it's the original, Jermaine Jackson, Let's Get Serious.

from Jean Khan over to Linda Clifford. This is a long one, she's going to give you some chat. Runaway Love.

At the top of the show, I played tracks from the Motown label. We're back in there again with the Mary Jane Girls, and also we're going to go way back before them, Marvin Gaye and Tammy Terrell, because there ain't nothing like the real thing, baby.

0: Now, today's tracks have all been pre-2000, but this is one of 2026. I just couldn't resist it, and I'm sending this out to all the sexy, fine uncle brothers out there.
1: Who uncle is this? Smooth soul blues, do it tack. By vibe with hitch. Hold on now.

And you know something, this track was originally just a short and they got pushed in so many votes to turn it into a track, and I think it's absolutely brilliant. That's Hitch with Who Uncle Is This? Now we're back to another Fly Girl, Millie Jackson, because it hurts so good.

0: Lioness Promotions presents Mr. and Mrs. Vinyl, Episode 1. A night when four married couples show off their musical talent and we get to find out how well they know their spouse. On Saturday, the 11th of July, 2026, at the luxurious Gentings Casino, Temple Street, Wolverhampton, WV24AQ. Witness, for the first time, four couples from London, Birmingham and West Bromwich battle it out for a cash prize.
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0: £20. 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

Lofa. Ah, heal to music power. Here I forward under the hour. Music like shower.

So I'm saying a musical greetings to each and everyone. This is your main man, Mr. Ravers, right here on Genesis Radio. With another thing called Rockaway Sunday.

This evening I'm locked and I'm loaded. All of my peeps, all of my regular suspects, all of my socialites, my FBs, IGs, YouTubers, TikTokers, and my linkers. Come, let's party. You do, and I do my do.

The blessed love greetings to each and everyone. Once again, here we are. It's another edition of that fabulous program. I think called Rockaway Sunday take place each and every Sunday night right here on Genesis Radio. Coming through to you from the heart of Birmingham City in the UK. Going out to the world, every crevice and every corner. Yeah, man. And bless up all of the people that my log on already. You don't see it, I go and try to make sure I don't disappoint you know, tonight to the music, you understand? Because I know some little mishaps and things for the past couple of weeks. But I think we straighten up ourselves, you know. So everything should have run steady and everything should have, you know, curry. So we can blend it up, mix it up and stir it up, musically speaking. All right? Yeah, man. So me I say, all of the birthday people that I know so I'm not celebrating a birthday today. But I don't know me now left and out, me have to bless you now. Mm. And if birthday yesterday or last week or tomorrow or next week, me have big enough see you here. You see me I say, and remember if I'm not celebrating and can't be good, must be careful. So the thing set and I saw the thing go. All right? So me I just start it off cool and easy you know with some little tracks where we used to play. From in the mafia 2 days come down to the ravers days. And you don't know we do it. At the hour we supposed to have a break. Yeah. You know, see it. Give me a chance, you know, drink a cup of meringue or something like so. You understand? Yeah, man. Or anything at all is a break, is a break. You see what me I say, Zane? Right? That's the thing go. And all we me I say first and foremost, we want big up, Angel Eyes from Genesis Radio. Jazzy P, also on Genesis Radio. And also big up the man called Orlando M. Nice little show him put on this afternoon. Yes, on Genesis Radio. Also big up the big man himself. Yeah, man, Daddy Ernie. Big up himself. And first and foremost, we have to big up the manager himself. Sir Chicken Charge. Him get sorry, I know, you know. Yeah, man, man, Darcy, man. With the sir thing. You understand? All right, cool. Yeah, so all of my peeps, you know, don't know, I forget to mention later on. But in the meantime, in between time, Father, who sang what? A 3 year phone you send one time, that means say you're luck. Yeah, you ain't shown. Now say another word, man. We're there. All right? I could kick off the show you now.

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Yeah, the man say, Officer Hawks, him way now, man. Him say, marijuana. So where you get it from? Him say, Mr. Farmer. And the officer start going somewhere. Hear it again.

Brown, Channel One Selection, play truly by yours, Mr. Ravers. Yeah, ma'am, I tell you, we have some nice, lovely weather. I go out in a Birmingham, so I hope it's hot and nice and crisp everywhere they are there. I want to enjoy the weather, all right? You understand? Because you don't know. 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You don't know, we have to play music. See you later.

a man called Lower Culture. 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
1: And it's no joke about it.
0: Yeah, man, a long time I don't see your thing line up, but me know you're a silent listener some of the time, you know. So me I say, blessed love. Cherry B, you're bright and early, and we see all of your fire sign from early, so you don't know. Maximum, all right? Easy. All right, so me will play two more, Channel 1. We're fast approaching the top of the hour. You don't know, it's Rockaway Sunday. See, how we are going? We're at, don't it?

0: Lioness Promotions presents Mr. and Mrs. Vinyl, Episode 1. A night when four married couples show off their musical talent and we get to find out how well they know their spouse. On Saturday, the 11th of July, 2026, at the luxurious Gentings Casino, Temple Street, Wolverhampton, WV24AQ. Witness, for the first time, four couples from London, Birmingham and West Bromwich battle it out for a cash prize.
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0: a piece of the old man river in a different style. I'm to be the original techniques.
1: But talking
0: well, I wouldn't say original, because I don't think Slim another one about techniques original, see me, all right?

tell us and I'm feeling away and they say when you text me, I will send a reply back. Phone gone back to one of that thing where the new text them now come up on top. So I have to scroll down. I don't know the selection, text some little runnings and sometimes. All right, but each and every one we are listening, bless up on yourself. Yeah, man, hear them style, you know. Mm-hmm, yeah. Voice of the man called Errol Duncan.

depend on some of them when I go know, some of them I go know. If I don't know them, I know I go enjoy them. If I don't know them, I know I go listen because them sound sweet. All right, watch this. I go to the original of this after, you know, but all a piece of us, all right?

No, I was under the impression it was Stranger and Patsy, but it sound like it's Ken Booth. And Patsy sing that one there, all right. That's one I'm so be a special question, a popular man. Big up yourself, the man called Grasshopper. My man love that tune, nice one, easy now. You don't know.

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So you don't know I second away, no, so we just nice up the thing. So I'll play around two more of them style and then see if we can find some serious thing for the ladies, you know.

Actually, it was Derek and Paulette Williams, courtesy of the Ebony Sisters from them time there, yeah? You understand? One more from the original Derek Morgan.

me I tell you, say, I just non-stop. Music just non-stop, you know, coming, you know. You understand? That's how we deal with it, you know. Rock away Sunday, so just keep rocking. Play one from the top, my special request, man, called Captain Freddie Morgan. Man called Captain Freddie McGregor. Why me I forget them thing right?

original Close to Me, played by US Chul, Mr. Ravers, right here on Rockaway Sunday. I think we're going to two more in a car. We start the soft tune segment early. You understand? All right. I'm to be the voice of Johnny Clark and Artins Ellis.

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Yo, no feel no way the original for that one, yeah. 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But we're going to a different version, no, all right? Derek Morgan alongside Art and Zealous, late and great.

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That a real Jamaican. 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Most of them are Jamaican artists. 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I don't know what it's all about. Rockaway Sunday. That's how we do it. You understand? Yeah?

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Gotta play this one. Someone requests on the border. Well, can't find the original, but we'll play that one, all right?

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People don't go believe it's my quiet. It's a request, somebody request, you know. I mean, I look for it all the way and can't find it. So, you know what? Why? I'm going to request that for next week, you know, because that'll throw me off gear right now, all right?

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You understand? A simple thing, you know? Rest in peace, a man called Roland Burrell. Stormy night.

0: so me I say now, many thanks for listening. 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You know, see it, but we still think we're going good pan tonight, still, yeah?
1: Without you, Savior.
0: You know, see it, you don't know, we never fail with the music.

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Just find it, because I don't explain to you. Well, all right then. No feel no way. Because next week we can do it in a better way. Thursday night.